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1: Greetings. It's our last night in Australia. 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